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15: 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Tomorrow, chance of showers and 22. Sunshine and 20 for Friday.
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3: High-speed buses. So the buses would go up to 140 miles per hour, dedicated lanes, right?
4: Right. But honestly, my first thought was, is it actually safe? 140 miles per hour on a bus.
3: That's not for me.
4: No, I don't. Right?
3: Look, bus drivers have a good job. I mean, they're getting people to work. They're getting people to school. Like, it's an important job. My Uber drivers, they have an important job.
4: Mm-hmm.
3: But I don't know y'all. And you're going 140 miles per hour on a bus? How do you stop?
4: Yeah, exactly.
3: How do you stop that bus?
4: Are there bathroom breaks? And if you hit a bump, is it like, woo?
3: Yeah, what you do on a bump? I hope they make the lane smooth at that speed. I don't know. Buses, to me, are not... Just look at a bus.
4: Right.
3: That's not meant to go that fast. That thing's meant to swerve into the other lane.
5: What about the difference between a bus and a train? A train is on rails?
4: I mean,
3: buses,
4: I don't even think
3: rubber freestyle wheels?
4: I don't even think the bus went this fast in the movie Speed. Like,
3: no, but you saw that ended. Yeah. And the second one.
4: Yeah.
3: I don't know. 140 miles per hour is not for a bus for me.
4: I agree with you. I need to see more. I need to see more tests.
3: Coming up, what is the difference between a bus and a rail?
6: Wow.
3: Coming up next, these priceless moments are what I live for.
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1: Blake Shelton and Gwen Stefani might be the first married couple ever to have separate residencies running simultaneously in Las Vegas. 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
1: All right, Sophia, let's talk about your last 2 weeks as an intern here. 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And this show, when it goes out everywhere, it can cause complications in the real world. We say in the wild. I can't tell you how many times, you know, we've talked about people we're in love with, then we break up with them, and that's all out there.
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14: 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Sunshine and 20 for Friday.
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0: What's our goal today? Our goal is to be on time.
1: Yeah.
0: Today, just try to be on time for everything. 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I have real close friends that I have to lie about times to.
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0: be
1: too.
0: On time. Yeah. Mm-hmm.
1: You got to tell them like a half an hour earlier than the time you want them there.
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0: Tanya working on a trending report. She's busy at work on that now. Stand by. 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
1: All right, so are you a buzzkill if you want your own space or just grown up? 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
6: Celine, how are you?
7: I'm okay.
6: Is there a bachelorette crisis?
7: There is a bachelorette crisis, yeah. So I'm going on bachelorette weekend with all my friends, you know, a huge group of girls. I'm like, you know, we're going to split a giant suite together. It's all a bunch of us, like, with pull-out couches, I don't know, cots, sleeping on the floor. I don't even know, but, like, I have zero interest in any of that part. Like, I'm a grown adult. I really value my sleep nowadays. You know, I like my own room, my own bathroom, you know, all that extra things that I like. So I told the group I'm happy to pay for my own separate room. Like, I would do all the activities, you know, and do everything. Now they're all mad at me.
6: What's the price difference if you go and stay in that room or not?
8: Good question.
7: Oh, my gosh. I think it's roughly, like, maybe $35 extra each person. Like, it's not crazy.
6: $35 extra per person. All right. So there is an increase. I mean, you know, is that something that you just want to suck up and save for them or not? That's the decision you got to make.
8: Yeah.
6: Or they should not be mad.
8: Maybe the first night you buy the first round of drinks for everybody and be like, hey, this round's on me since I didn't like split, you know, pitch in for the suite.
6: Yeah. Offer something. Yeah. Like, a gesture. That's good. I like that, Sissany.
8: Thanks.
7: Yeah, no, right. I like the drink thing.
6: Celine, good luck.
7: Thank you.
6: All right, bye-bye.
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6: Tanya.
7: Yes.
6: The question is, are chic courthouse weddings before the big weekend ceremony the new thing?
7: Yes.
6: Dua Lipa in the news about this. My thought is, I think that because we live in this oversharing culture, that doing things quietly, on the down low, subtly, low-key, is the new cool.
7: So I'm curious because, okay, so obviously we saw Dua Lipa and Callum, they got married in the courthouse this past
6: Callum
7: weekend.
6: Callum Turner.
7: Mm-hmm. We saw photos. There was, you know, they had an intimate group there, okay? So we saw these photos. These were everywhere.
6: Yeah.
7: But there is going to be a big weekend. I think I heard it's a 3-day celebration in Sicily for their actual wedding festivities. Mm-hmm. So I'm curious if we're going to get as much photos and press from the actual wedding celebration as we did from this courthouse, or if like the courthouse was just like, okay, here, you guys get these pictures, we're married
6: and we're done. Yeah,
7: but we're gonna keep this other portion private. So I don't know, we'll have to keep our finger on that. But I do feel like people are doing this courthouse, you know, Ruby did it, they got married at the courthouse, photos, got dressed up, did the whole thing, and then had a big party later. And I just feel like the more celebration, the better. People are just like, yes, yes, and yes.
6: Yeah. I like this new quiet style because if I were to do it, I would elope, and that's basically the same thing.
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12: 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Tomorrow, chance of showers and 22. Sunshine and 20 for Friday.
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8: Now, let's get to the story that's gone viral. There's a guy. This is a dude who was really kind, looking after someone's daughter,
9: yes,
8: who was having maybe a little bit too much fun one night. All caught on a Ring camera, right?
9: Right.
8: Do tell.
9: Okay, so this actually does restore my faith in humanity a little bit. So a woman shared her Ring camera footage after a young man named Ronnie brought her drunk daughter home safely. So in the video, you see the daughter stumbling up like the porch, and he's kind of behind her. And the daughter looks into the Ring camera, and she goes, sorry, mommy, or something like that. And then like walks into the house, and then he's about to turn around and leave. But then he just turns back to the Ring camera and says this.
10: Hi, my name is Ronnie. I am sober. I drove her home. My girlfriend's in the car.
8: Hold. How do we know his girlfriend's in the car?
9: Okay,
8: he may just be clever enough to have said all of that. I'm glad he did what he did.
9: Yeah.
8: But the cynical part of me is like, wait a minute. What made you say that? Are we sure that she's in the car?
9: Yes.
8: He did bring this girl back after a big night out.
9: Right. I'm sure they're friends. Like, you know, they have to know each other if she gave him he gave her a ride. But yes, he says, my name is Ronnie. I'm sober. I drove her home. My girlfriend's in the car. And the internet is obsessed with him. They think that this is good. We need more Ronnies in our life like this.
8: I don't want this to be so rare, and I don't want to be so cynical about it. So, Ronnie, good on you. We'll celebrate you today. That has gone viral.
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Your black, white, beige, Chola descent. 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
1: I'm Brian Wyatt. Here's what's happening in Thunder Bay. The city is now playing host to evacuees from a remote First Nation that's been threatened by a raging forest fire. The blaze is on the Piwanuk First Nation near the coast of Hudson Bay. Chief and council have declared a state of emergency there. 70 of its most vulnerable were flown here yesterday. Others in the community, 800 kilometers north of the city, have been told to prepare if more evacuations are necessary. Thunder Bay's retail scene is seeing a shakeup. The current owner of the Grandview Mall, Layad, a real estate and investment company, has taken over ownership of Intercity Shopping Center. President Henry Zarayev says that the company is in active discussions with several new retailers to bring more shopping and entertainment options into the former Sears area.
2: Advancing discussions with several different types of tenants. Some are bigger format retail operations, other smaller CRU spaces, as well as some options in the food court. So we're actively engaging with tenants. That's part of our MO when we look to acquire a center. Even before acquiring it, we start to speak through our network in order to see who we can bring into the property.
1: Zarayev says the opportunity to buy the shopping center emerged in late winter and then closed recently. He can't say how much it cost, but he will say it was below replacement costs in the tens of millions. A Lakehead University economics professor says recent economic numbers don't point to a full recession, even though some analysts describe it as a technical recession. That is defined as two consecutive quarters of negative gross domestic product growth. Livio DiMatteo says a recent figure are extremely small and points to a 1% contraction in the final quarter of 2025, a 0.1% decline in the first quarter of 2026.
3: The unemployment rate is well below the national average. So, I mean, it is possible for the national economy to grow slowly, but regionally to have regions or pockets of the economy doing quite well. And Thunder Bay is definitely doing quite well at the moment. There is certainly not a recession in Thunder Bay.
1: DiMatteo says our economy is better described as experiencing a period of slow growth rather than an actual recession. Trump administration is proposing a 10% additional tariff on Canada and other countries following an investigation into forced labor and supply chains. Kelly Malone has more on that story.
4: The United States Trade Representative released a report late Tuesday saying Canada, Mexico, the United Kingdom, and some other countries should be hit with duties, alleging they aren't enforcing bans on forced labor. It also proposes a 12.5% duty on dozens of other nations. The new tariff would not apply to goods compliant under the Canada-US-Mexico Agreement on Trade. The new tariff threat came just a few hours after Canada-US Trade Minister Dominic LeBlanc met with US Trade Representative Jameson Greer in Washington. The forced labor investigations were started after the US Supreme Court struck down President Donald Trump's favorite tariff tool earlier this year. Kelly Malone, The Canadian Press, Washington.
1: For more details on these and other stories, log on to tbnewswatch.com. That's news. I'll have sports next.
5: Honey, do you know what would really move me?
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1: Thunder Bay Border Cats continue to struggle in the early going of the season, losing 11-0 to the Minnesota Mud Puppies on school day at the Port Arthur Stadium. Their fourth straight loss, it makes their record 3-7. Homestand continues tonight against La Crosse. Mauricio Dubon hit a 3-run homer, and the major league leading Atlanta Braves beat Toronto 7-3. The Jays' fourth straight loss.

0: They close out the series in Georgia tonight. Now, they have picked up right-handed pitcher Simeon Woods-Richardson from the Minnesota Twins in exchange for cash considerations. He was let go by Minnesota after a 0-7 start and an ERA close to 8. Christopher Sanchez ran his consecutive shutout inning string to 50 2/3 before allowing a run as Philadelphia beat the San Diego Padres 3-2. His streak was the third longest since 1920 behind a pair of Dodgers, Oral Hershiser, who had 59 in 1988, Don Drysdale with 58 in 1968. New York won its 12th straight of the playoffs, coming from behind 14 points in the second half, a 105-95 win over San Antonio to open the NBA final. And 10-time Pro Bowl quarterback Russell Wilson is retiring from the NFL, taking a job with CBS Sports. He played 14 seasons, spending his first 10 with Seattle and winning a Super Bowl in the 2013 season. That's sports. I'm Brian Wyatt.
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2: CKPR weather.
3: Likely rain, maybe even a thunderstorm today with a high of 19. Cloudy tonight. Possible showers still on the way with a low of 11. Tomorrow, sun and cloud, maybe a thunderstorm in the afternoon, a high of 23. Then on Saturday, sun and cloud and a high of 21. Right now in Thunder Bay, it's 11. And Atikokan today, mostly cloud cover. Possible showers, thunderstorm today with a high of 25. Cloudy and rain expected tonight down to 12. Tomorrow, though, sun and cloud with a high of 24. Sunshine on Saturday and a high of 24. Right now in Atikokan, it's 19.
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0: 91.5 CKPR. Good morning. It is 6:10. My happy ending. Avril Lavigne, how are you today? It is, I don't want to say that it's gloomy out, but it's not as sunny as it has been the past several days. That's okay. We do need a little bit of the rain. We're expecting it to be cloudy today. Likely showers, a thunderstorm coming on later on this morning, early afternoon. High of 19 right now, though, it is 10 degrees, and that I am A-okay with. Hey, Kite Festival, I did see that shuttle buses are from the Kinsmen Northwood Center, so that's just on James Street. That's for easy access to the park if you want to go to the Kite Festival this weekend. Yeah, it's on Sunday. It's Chippewa. Hope you're going to go and have a good time. It's a whole day just to celebrate me with kites. You know, no big deal. It's on my birthday. It's going to be really fun. If you don't have a kite, that's okay. You can borrow a kite as well. There's going to be vendors there, indoor, outdoor activities, as well as special pricing for the rides and everything. So it's all part of the Kite Festival coming up this weekend at Chippewa on Sunday.
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0: It's 6:14. Good morning, 91.5 CKPR. Happy to present Mining Days coming up in next weekend, actually, Saturday on the 13th. It is at the Marina Park. It is free admission as well, so you can bring the whole fam down there. Lots of stuff to do for you and the kids, games, exhibits, gold panning. That sounds pretty cool. Heavy equipment will be there and on display, which I love. It's a lot of fun to like check that stuff out, and some of it's really, really big. Really, really big. Metal detectors as well. You can like ask geologists questions about, you know, the rocks and the dirt and all of that stuff that's going on. It's going to be a good time. It's all coming up on Mining Day next Saturday. Gwen Stefani, it's The Sweet Escape, 91.5 CKPR.

0: 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Good morning, 6:22, Light Gold, Loud Luxury, Frank Walker. I am Katie. Brett is off this week, and congratulations to Conn College students that are graduating this year. Convocation's coming up actually tomorrow, and it just makes me think back to my college graduation, and I remember the big whole hullabaloo that it was. It was fun. It was a big thing, and you could get like your diploma framed right there, and you know, the president of my college was walking around getting photos like he was a little celebrity. It was kind of funny, and I do remember I think it was last week, it was LU was having theirs, and I saw a woman walking, and she was clearly walking towards the auditorium. She was carrying her shoes. She was wearing a nice dress. Her hair was all done, and I got emotional just watching her walking towards the auditorium, and I didn't know her. I wasn't going there. Nothing. I was just like, oh, I'm so, that's going to be so exciting. And I was like, oh my gosh, Katie, get it together. So congratulations to all the students. Tomorrow's ceremony is happening at 9:30. Ceremony number one. That's for the School of Health, Niganiwin Community Services, as well as School of Business, Hospitality and Media Arts. And then taking a little break, resetting everything for ceremony number two. That all kicks off at 2 o'clock for School of Aviation, Engineering, Technology and Trades, and then School of Business, Hospitality and Media Arts.
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0: Brian Adams adding that second show to the Bare Bones tour that he's stopping here in September 4. So that show is on September 2nd. That's the new one, because the one that sold out is September 3rd. And he thought, you know what? I'm gonna be around the area. I'll just stop for another night, right? Why not? So pre-sale is happening today with Live Nation. That is at 10 a.m. That pre-sale word is hyped. Tickets go on sale Friday at 10 a.m. for general pop. 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
2: I'm Brian Wyatt. Here's what's happening in Thunder Bay. A remote First Nation near Hudson Bay has declared a state of emergency due to a threatening fire, with 70 of its most vulnerable being evacuated here. They arrived yesterday and are being tended to in a hotel. The community is on the Piwanuk First Nation and about 800 kilometers north of Thunder Bay. A new owner is stepping in at Intercity Shopping Center. Real estate and investment firm Layad, which also owns the Grandview Mall, has acquired that property. President Henry Zariah says that they're in the active process of bringing in big and small retail options to Intercity.
3: I would expect that those conversations will lead to deals done in the next few months, and then it's, you know, several more months in order to open up a space.
2: Zariah says the opportunity to buy the shopping center emerged in late winter and closed recently. A program that began in Kingston is now making a difference for some Thunder Bay seniors. Those living in Bayview Towers recently celebrated the Oasis program, which helps older adults remain independent, according to coordinator Nicole Murray.
4: It's a really efficient and economical way to support a whole building of seniors. We have over 100 members that we support with one part-time coordinator. And so just to be able to come in and provide the wellness activities in their own common room, you know, also makes it easy for them all to attend and keep up with their health and well-being.
2: The program is a partnership that includes seniors, Oasis, and the Roots Community Food Center, along with the operators of Bayview Towers. In sports, tough day at home for the Border Cats, drilled 11-0 by the Minnesota Mud Puppies. They try to break out of a four-game skid tonight as lacrosse is in town. Blue Jays lost their fourth straight, 7-3 in Atlanta, and the New York Knicks took the opener of the NBA Final, 105-95 over San Antonio. For more details on these and other stories, log on to tbnewswatch.com. That's news and sports. I'm Brian Wyatt.
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7: A cloudy one today. Rain, possible thunderstorm throughout the day with a high of 19. It'll be cloudy and rainy again tonight as we get down to 11. Tomorrow, though, sun and cloud on the way. Possible thunderstorm in the afternoon, a high of 23. Then on Saturday, sun and cloud and a high of 21. Right now in Thunder Bay, it's 11.
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0: It looks like Pink is very well known for her acrobatics that she does in the air for all of her concerts, but apparently she doesn't actually really like it.
3: Once, Carrie, my husband was driving me to the Don't Let Me Get Me video, which was like 854 years ago, and we were driving along a cliff, and he's reckless, and I said, let me out, or I'll never speak to you again. I had to walk. I cannot handle heights, and that's why I do that, because I believe in feeling the fear and doing it anyway.
0: Yep, she was on a late night talk show and she talked about this and it was like, yeah, it's kind of like exposure therapy for her. She's also too busy singing to really think about being afraid. She loves being upside down. She did actually talk about how she loves when she does it and she can see everybody in the audience's face and they light up like they're seeing, you know, magic for the first time. And it just, she loves those kinds of moments. So that's pretty cool that she does it even though she's afraid of it. Looks like Shia LaBeouf has pled guilty to simple battery over that whole Mardi Gras incident. Yeah, that feels like forever ago at this point because there's been other incidents since then. So he did get a suspended sentence, but he is on 2 years of probation. He also has to complete anger management and sensitivity training. I'm not sure if he's already been through that or not in previous instances, but here's hoping that helps him out going forward.
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0: 91.5 CKPR coming up in a little bit. I will have a co-host in here. No, it's not that Brad's coming back mid-show. I actually get my Once Upon a Child kid co-host. Very excited to have Alexandra Oliver Cockle joining me in the studio for about half an hour, getting some CKPR swag, that $25 gift card from Once Upon a Child and company. Bringing me some company here in the studio today. We've only got a couple of these left because we're just wrapping these up for the school year and then taking a break over the summer. You can still sign up at CKPR.com. Songbird, it's the new one. It's called Homewrecker, 91.5 CKPR.

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0: 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These days, Mackenzie Porter. Good morning. It's 6:49, Thunder Bay's morning show with Brad and Katie. Bradley is off this week. Some travel must-haves. Now, I don't know if Bradley was traveling or not, but I know that I'm actually taking a little staycation over to Winnipeg. I've got like a regular eye appointment coming up, and I thought, you know what, I'm gonna make a couple of days of it, so going over for a couple of nights. And so coming across this handy dandy little listio here, I thought, ooh, what are the must-haves of traveling, and are they on my list? Do I need to add them to my list? So included on it is a portable power bank. And I'm like, yeah, that makes sense. Now I'm gonna be driving to Winnipeg, and there are plugs everywhere, so I have no problem with that. So maybe I will alter that one and bring, like, make sure I have an adapter, like the wall plug part, because we don't USB plug into public outlets. Mm-mm, that is how data is stolen. We don't do those things. Also, backpacks instead of rolling luggage. That's an idea. I don't know. I like my rolly luggage. It has four wheels and they go in every direction, so that is handy. But I don't like when I have to carry it over things. Like if the road is dirty, muddy, snowy, wet, yucky, gunky, dirty. So I could see how a backpack would definitely be better. But again, I'm driving, so that doesn't really matter. But if I was going via airport, I might consider it depending on my location and the amount of, you know, traveling that I'd be doing there. Now, when it comes to clothing, apparently it's suggested to bring a merino wool t-shirt, which does seem oddly specific, but apparently you can wear them for a few days without them smelling too bad. You can just, you know, hang it, air it out in your bathroom or the closet or balcony situation, which I'm like, okay, that's not bad. It's also going to help keep you warm if it is a little bit cooler, right? Because it is merino wool. And this one I definitely suggest, and I even have them for home, but good earplugs, like the really, really good ones, not like the foamy ones that you can roll up and you just stuff into your ear holes. Like if you're able to grab like the silicone ones online or in store somewhere, those ones highly recommend.
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0: 6:53, good morning. Our very first Grill and Chill winner is going to be announced this morning. That's right, bringing the food and the chef service from Montana's. Then you, the host, the hostess, will be getting a $50 gift card to go and use at Montana's. Plus, a whole box of their signature Texas Bold barbecue sauce. Propane is all going to be supplied from Sergeant Propane. And then your name gets entered into a draw for the end of the summer because we're giving away barbecue for Memorial Home Hardware. So the winner, the very first winner, will be announced a little bit later on this morning with our very first Grill and Chill happening next Thursday. Get your name in at ckpr.com. 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
2: I'm Brian Wyatt. Here's what's happening in Thunder Bay. The city is now playing host to evacuees from a remote First Nation that's been threatened by a raging forest fire. The blaze is on the Piwanuk First Nation near the coast of Hudson Bay. Chief and council have declared a state of emergency there. 70 of its most vulnerable were flown here yesterday. Others in the community, 800 kilometers north of the city, have been told to prepare if more evacuations are necessary. Thunder Bay's retail scene is seeing a shakeup. The current owner of the Grandview Mall, Layad, a real estate and investment company, has taken over ownership of Intercity Shopping Center. President Henry Zaryev says that the company is in active discussions with several new retailers to bring more shopping and entertainment options into the former Sears area.
3: Advancing discussions with several different types of tenants. Some are bigger format retail operations, other smaller CRU spaces, as well as some options in the food court. So we're actively engaging with tenants. That's part of our MO when we look to acquire a center. Even before acquiring it, we start to speak through our network in order to see who we can bring into the property.
2: Zaryev says the opportunity to buy the shopping center emerged in late winter and then closed recently. He can't say how much it cost, but he will say it was below replacement costs in the tens of millions. A Lakehead University economics professor says recent economic numbers don't point to a full recession, even though some analysts describe it as a technical recession. That is defined as two consecutive quarters of negative gross domestic product growth. Livio DiMatteo says the recent figures are extremely small and points to a 1% contraction in the final quarter of 2025, a 0.1% decline in the first quarter of 2026.
4: The unemployment rate is well below the national average. So, I mean, it is possible for the national economy to grow slowly, but regionally to have regions or pockets of the economy doing quite well. And Thunder Bay is definitely doing quite well at the moment. There is certainly not a recession in Thunder Bay.
2: DiMatteo says our economy is better described as experiencing a period of slow growth rather than an actual recession. Trump administration is proposing a 10% additional tariff on Canada and other countries following an investigation into forced labor and supply chains. Kelly Malone has more on that story.
5: The United States Trade Representative released a report late Tuesday saying Canada, Mexico, the United Kingdom, and some other countries should be hit with duties, alleging they aren't enforcing bans on forced labor. It also proposes a 12.5% duty on dozens of other nations. The new tariff would not apply to goods compliant under the Canada-US-Mexico Agreement on Trade. The new tariff threat came just a few hours after Canada-US Trade Minister Dominic LeBlanc met with U.S. Trade Representative Jameson Greer in Washington. The forced labor investigations were started after the U.S. Supreme Court struck down President Donald Trump's favorite tariff tool earlier this year. Kelly Malone, The Canadian Press, Washington.
2: 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I'll have sports next.
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4: 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Carolina needs

0: to win on home ice to even the series with Vegas at 1. Thunder Bay Bordercats got hammered at home 11-0 by the Minnesota Mud Puppies. They continue their homestand against La Crosse tonight. Blue Jays lost their fourth in a row, 7-3 in Atlanta, and they close out the series tonight. Other big league highlights saw Detroit beat Tampa again, 7-2. Cleveland edged the Yankees 5-4, and the champion Dodgers rolled over Arizona 7-0. New York won the opener of the NBA final, 105-95 over San Antonio. The Knicks came from behind 14 points in the second half. Provincial High School Soccer Championships open today. St. Ignatius Falcons girls are in Kitchener, and the St. Patrick Boys Squad is kicking off in Grimsby. And our national team has its last pre-World Cup tournament warm-up tomorrow in Montreal against Ireland. And captain Alfonso Davies isn't ruling out playing in the World Cup opener next Friday. He continues recovery from a hamstring injury. The Bayern Munich star trained on his own in Montreal and said, "Anything is possible." That's sports. I'm Brian Wyatt.
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5: Likely rain, maybe even a thunderstorm today with a high of 19. Cloudy tonight. Possible showers still on the way with a low of 11. Tomorrow, sun and cloud, maybe a thunderstorm in the afternoon, a high of 23. Then on Saturday, sun and cloud and a high of 21. Right now in Thunder Bay, it's 11. And Atikokan today, mostly cloud cover. Possible showers, thunderstorm today with a high of 25. Cloudy and rain expected tonight down to 12. Tomorrow, though, sun and cloud with a high of 24. Sunshine on Saturday and a high of 24. Right now in Atikokan, it's 19.
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0: 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Let me love you, DJ Snake and Justin Bieber. It's 7:11. Good morning, Thunder Bay's morning show with Brad and Katie. Brad's off. We are very happy to bring you the Dog Lake Escape. That's right, giving you a nice little staycation away at Dog Lake Resort. It is a four-night vacation for four people. Two-bedroom cabin. It is on the beach. There is the Wi-Fi rental. That's it's French for Wi-Fi, by the way, with boat rental included. And yes, the internet plus a $200 prize from Intercity Power Sports. Now, how can you get your name in for the grand prize draw? It's a very valid question. How does that happen? Well, starting on Monday, you are going to be listening for that cue to call. Super, super important. It can happen at any point in time. And when it does, you want to be the ninth caller through then right away. If you are, well, instant prize. You're getting $25 for Kelsey's Original Roadhouse. Your name going in for the grand prize draw, which is coming up just at the end of the month. Isn't that awesome? That's so, so fantastic. So make sure that you are listening for that cue to call. It all kicks off on Monday with the Dog Lake Escape.
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0: It's 7:14. Hey, I just wanted to let you know that on this day back in 1999, Napster was launched. Also, if you know what Napster is, your knees creak when you stand up and sit down. I saw that this morning and I just had to share with you. Big Brain on, Brad. We're going to be playing that in about 20 minutes or so. $25 to Pitinery, a pair of tickets to go and check out the Border Cats all this weekend. Friday, Saturday, Sunday games you'll be going to. This whole prize pack is worth $130. It's coming up around 7:35 this morning. Jennifer Page, it's Crush on 91.5 CKPR.

0: 91.5 CKPR, Thunder Bay's radio station. I ain't worried. That's One Republic. Good morning. It is 6:21. It's nice right now, but it's going to get a little bit rainier later on this morning into the afternoon. Maybe a thunderstorm too coming through. High of 19. Right now in Thunder Bay, it's 11.
1: And now, three things you didn't know yesterday.
0: Okay, this is kind of cool. I don't often get to deliver these. I'm usually just on the receiving ends of the trivia and the information. No one's quite sure of the origin of the tennis scoring system. However, it's been documented going as far back as the 15th century. Yeah, that's really, really far. I wonder if my mom remembers any of that. Apparently, we shake hands to show that we are unarmed, which there's a pun in there somewhere. It's a sign that you also trust and that you believe that the person wasn't going to take their sword out to fight you. So that changes everything now when I'm out in the world meeting people, you know, for work or for news or whatever, and we're shaking hands. Like, that is going to go through my head every single time. Platypuses, they're a weird animal. They're a mammal, but they lay eggs. That's strange in itself. They've got duck bills, but teeth, and they look like a beaver on the back half. It's very weird. So instead of, you know, nursing their babies, you know, with milk like normal, instead, the milk actually concentrates in their stomachs, and then they sweat it out. And that's how their babies feed, is on their milk sweat. I don't think I like platypuses.
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8: 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My Once Upon a Child Kid co-host Alex is in the studio now. We are going to be settling in, and then she's going to be joining me for about half an hour. 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
2: I'm Brian Wyatt. Here's what's happening in Thunder Bay. A remote First Nation near Hudson Bay has declared a state of emergency due to a threatening fire, with 70 of its most vulnerable being evacuated here. They arrived yesterday and are being tended to in a hotel. The community is on the Piwanuk First Nation and about 800 kilometers north of Thunder Bay. A new owner is stepping in at Intercity Shopping Center. Real estate and investment firm Layad, which also owns the Grandview Mall, has acquired that property. President Henry Zariah says that they're in the active process of bringing in big and small retail options to Intercity.
3: I would expect that those conversations will lead to deals done in the next few months, and then it's, you know, several more months in order to open up a space.
2: Zariah says the opportunity to buy the shopping center emerged in late winter and closed recently. A program that began in Kingston is now making a difference for some Thunder Bay seniors. Those living in Bayview Towers recently celebrated the Oasis program, which helps older adults remain independent, according to coordinator Nicole Murray.
4: It's a really efficient and economical way to support a whole building of seniors. We have over 100 members that we support with one part-time coordinator. And so just to be able to come in and provide the wellness activities in their own common room, you know, also makes it easy for them all to attend and keep up with their health and well-being.
2: The program is a partnership that includes seniors, Oasis, and the Roots Community Food Center, along with the operators of Bayview Towers. In sports, tough day at home for the Border Cats, drilled 11-0 by the Minnesota Mud Puppies. They try to break out of a four-game skid tonight as lacrosse is in town. Blue Jays lost their fourth straight, 7-3 in Atlanta, and the New York Knicks took the opener of the NBA Final, 105-95 over San Antonio. For more details on these and other stories, log on to tbnewswatch.com. That's news and sports. I'm Brian Wyatt.
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6: A cloudy one today. Rain, possible thunderstorm throughout the day with a high of 19. It'll be cloudy and rainy again tonight as we get down to 11. Tomorrow, though, sun and cloud on the way. Possible thunderstorm in the afternoon, a high of 23. Then on Saturday, sun and cloud and a high of 21. Right now in Thunder Bay, it's 11.
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1: 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But Brad is off, but that's okay because I have got my Once Upon a Child Kid co-host here in the studio with me. Your formal name is Alexandra, but we're cool now, so I can call you Alex? Yeah? Okay, that's good. I'm glad we're on that same page. Can you help me out with the weather? Yeah? Can you read the weather forecast for me?
2: Cloudy and rainy today.
1: Right now
2: it is the high of 11.
1: Excellent job. That is fantastic. Look at you. We're hanging out here in the studio now. You brought in a couple of things. What have you got there for me? What do you want to tell me about? What is it?
2: A trophy from the baseball game.
1: No way, Jose. What kind of, like, just a trophy, like, thanks for coming out? Or, like, what kind of trophy? What did you get it for?
2: Good playing.
1: No. Really?
2: Yeah.
1: That's pretty cool. So, obviously, you play baseball. Do you have a favorite spot that you like to play? Favorite position?
2: Yeah.
1: Which position?
2: Bat catcher.
1: No. Really? That would be scary. You're not afraid of the ball just be whoosh, at you?
2: No.
1: No. Because there's somebody standing in front of you and their job is to hit it.
2: Yeah.
1: Okay. Whoa. What about being in the outfield? How do you feel about that? Or is that just boring?
2: Boring because sometimes the ball just hits to the bases.
1: Okay. And you're just out there picking dandelions? Hanging out with the ants? Yeah.
2: Yeah.
1: That's pretty cool. So where do you keep your trophy when you're at home?
2: On the shelf.
1: You do? Like in your room or in the living room where everyone gets to see it?
2: In the living room.
1: Ooh, that's pretty cool. Did you see that big flashing light?
2: Yeah.
1: Yeah, that's people getting ready to play Big Brain on Brad. Do you think we should do that?
2: Yeah.
1: Yeah? Okay. Give me a call. Let's play together Big Brain on Brad. I've got this $130 prize pack. 807-346-2577.
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1: Alrighty, it is time to play Big Brain on Brad. I have Darren on the phone. Good morning.
12: Good morning.
1: Thank you very much for joining us today. I've got Alex here. She is our Once Upon a Child Kid co-host. She's going to help you out today. Okay, Darren?
12: Awesome. Hi, Alex.
2: Hi.
1: All right. So how this works, Darren, just so we're on the same page, I've got some questions here. I'm going to ask you, you've got to get 2 out of 3 correct in order to win today's $130 prize pack. You ready?
12: I'm ready.
1: Alex, are you ready?
2: Yes.
1: Excellent. Okay, Darren, first question. What relative of the raccoon is sometimes known as the cat bear? Is it a canary, a Komodo dragon, or a panda?
12: As what, sorry? As a cat bear?
1: A cat bear.
12: Oh, a cat bear.
1: Yeah.
12: What were the options?
1: Canary, Komodo dragon, or a panda?
12: I'll say the panda.
1: You believe it is the panda. Alex, do you think it's also the panda, or do you think he's wrong?
2: I think it's also the panda.
1: Well, you guys would be correct. Excellent job. It is the panda. Look at that. Great nice. Job, Darren and Alex. Okay, second question, then you can just win it all. All right, Darren?
12: All right.
1: In Formula One, which is racing, Alex, just so you know. In Formula One, what does it mean when a black flag is being waved? Does that mean there's a winner, that it's time for a snack break, or someone's disqualified?
12: I might have got one of those one time, so I'm going to say you got disqualified.
1: I might have gotten one time. Alex, do you think he's right or wrong?
2: Right.
1: That is also correct. Quickly, are you able to explain how you might have gotten one time?
12: I raced dirt track, and when I was, 20 years ago, I got one, I think.
1: Oh, okay. And I presume that you've learned since then not to do whatever that was to get you the black flag, eh?
12: Yeah, I try not, yeah.
1: All right. Excellent job. Thank you for helping out, Alex. Darren, you got yourself this $130 prize pack, which includes $25 for Prutinary, tickets to go and see the Border Cats all weekend long, Friday, Saturday, and Sunday.
12: Right on. Thank you.
1: Thank you. It's Sabrina Carpenter and Manchild.

0: 91.5 CKPR, Sabrina Carpenter and Manchild, 747. Good morning. Thunder Bay's morning show. There is no Brad today, but it is Katie and Alex, my once upon a child kid co-host here this morning. Alex, you got the weather all ready for us? Let's hear it.
1: Cloudy and rainy today. It off 19. Right now, it's 11.
0: Excellent job. Look at you, fancy pants coming in and you're really... Is it a romper or a dress?
1: Romper.
0: It's a romper. I did call it a dress earlier, but I love it because it's covered in flowers. I wanted to talk about your love of pizza. Specifically, on your application here, you wrote that you love Hawaiian pizza. Is that still true?
1: Yes.
0: Yeah? What part of the Hawaiian do you love of the pizza?
1: Pineapple.
0: We're going to be best of friends for so long because I also love pineapple on my pizza and I am willing to fight anyone who says it doesn't belong on pizza. Do you feel the same way?
1: Yeah.
0: Yeah. Do you have friends or family members that are like, ew, pineapple?
1: Yeah.
0: Yeah. Do they like any weird toppings that you don't like?
1: Yeah.
0: Like what? Like.
1: They put like different kind of sauces.
0: Okay, gotcha. Like Alfredo sauce, like a white sauce on it?
1: Yeah.
0: Okay. What about olives? How do you feel about olives on pizza?
1: No.
0: Yeah, your face said it all. It was icky. What about mushrooms? My kids like mushrooms on pizza.
1: I do not.
0: You do not? Okay. Well, how about if we ever have to get a pizza together, we'll do half with mushrooms and pineapple and the other half just pineapple for you and I. Sound like a plan?
1: Yes.
0: Yeah. That'd be pretty cool. You brought in a couple of other things. I want you to tell me about those. What are they? So we talked about the soccer trophy, which is pretty cool. It sits out in the living room for everyone to enjoy your awards. What's this thing?
1: It's not really a fox. It goes like all the time in the winter. It's a winter thing.
0: Oh, okay. It's like a, like an Arctic fox kind of?
1: Yeah.
0: Oh, okay. So it's like a little stuffy. And does it have jewelry on? Is that?
1: It's a bracelet, but I put it just on it to make it look like a necklace.
0: Oh, I like it. Like a really fancy collar. That's cool. Now, does this Arctic fox stuffy have a name?
1: Yeah, its name is Snowball.
0: Its name is Snowball? Do you ever whip Snowball like a snowball?
1: Yeah.
0: Yeah, sometimes. You play catch, eh? And you brought another thing here. What's that?
1: Ariel.
0: Ariel. Like the Little Mermaid Ariel?
1: Yeah.
0: Oh, do you love the Little Mermaid?
1: Yeah.
0: I also... Do you know the Little Mermaid songs?
1: Yeah.
0: Yeah? You sing them super loud?
1: Yeah. Also, my brother, I have a stuffy, and guess what? He always likes it. When he cries, it's my stuffy, but I give it to him because he loves it.
0: Oh, that's so nice. How old's your brother?
1: Zero.
0: He's zero? He's new to the world? Okay.
1: Yeah.
0: That's fair. I've got a little gift for you. Can I give that to you right now?
1: Yeah.
0: Yeah? Okay, hold on. I gotta get it. It's in a big bag. Okay. This is our big CKPR bag. Now, I heard that you're going to camp and, like, vacation and stuff, so you can, like, put some of your beach stuff in here if you'd like. Does that sound okay?
1: Yeah.
0: Yeah. And then inside, all right, let's have a look. See what we got. We got, oh, this will be handy for the summer. What's that for you? What is it?
1: A water bottle.
0: Yeah. And then also very important in there. Hold on. It's way in there. Oh, I got this. This is a really cool ice pack that you can warm up or you can cool down. So like if you fall and you hurt your knee or something, you can like put it on so it helps it feel better. Sound cool?
1: Yeah.
0: There's lots of stuff in there. Plus, I've got a gift card for you for $25 for Once Upon a Child, okay?
1: Okay.
0: Awesome. So we're going to come back real quick and we're going to do a list of all the people that you want to say hi to, all right? 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
0: It is 7:54. Good morning. Alex is here as our Once Upon a Child Kid co-host. Now, you wanted to say hi to some friends and family. Who are we saying hi to?
1: Dad, Colton, Eliana, Madame Diane, and Sonia.
0: And Sonia. Okay, so these are all very important people in your life, right?
1: Yes.
0: That's pretty cool. And they knew that you were coming here today? It wasn't like a big surprise or anything?
1: Some people had surprises.
0: Yeah. Were they excited when they found out?
1: Yep.
0: That's awesome. Now, you've got a really big job. I've given you a copy of who our next kid co-host is going to be, and I've put a star beside their name and a star beside their school. So what is their name? The star at the top.
1: Avery Doana.
0: Mm-hmm. And then they go
1: St. Martin's.
0: And they go to St. Martin's. That's awesome. Congratulations to Avery Dohan. You go to St. Martin's. You will be the very next Once Upon a Child Kid co-host. Alex, how have you felt about your time here this morning?
1: Good.
0: Yeah, it's been pretty good. Would you consider coming back maybe next school year if you apply again?
1: Yeah.
0: Yeah? Oh, okay. We'll see if you have the time. You got a busy life, eh?
1: Yep.
0: Yeah. All right. Thank you so much for stopping by. Lady Gaga, Colby O'Donis, it's Just Dance on 91.5 CKPR.

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2: I'm Brian Wyatt. Here's what's happening in Thunder Bay. The city is now playing host to evacuees from a remote First Nation that's been threatened by a raging forest fire. The blaze is on the Piwanuk First Nation near the coast of Hudson Bay. Chief and council have declared a state of emergency there. 70 of its most vulnerable were flown here yesterday. Others in the community, 800 kilometers north of the city, have been told to prepare if more evacuations are necessary. Thunder Bay's retail scene is seeing a shakeup. The current owner of the Grandview Mall, Layad, a real estate and investment company, has taken over ownership of Intercity Shopping Center. President Henry Zaryev says that the company is in active discussions with several new retailers to bring more shopping and entertainment options into the former Sears area.
3: Advancing discussions with several different types of tenants. Some are bigger format retail operations, other smaller CRU spaces, as well as some options in the food court. So we're actively engaging with

0: Numbers don't point to a full recession, even though some analysts describe it as a technical recession. That is defined as two consecutive quarters of negative gross domestic product growth. Livio DiMatteo says the recent figures are extremely small and points to a 1% contraction in the final quarter of 2025, a 0.1% decline in the first quarter of 2026.
1: The unemployment rate is well below the national average. So, I mean, it is possible for the national economy to grow slowly, but regionally to have regions or pockets of the economy doing quite well. And Thunder Bay is definitely doing quite well at the moment. There is certainly not a recession in Thunder Bay.
0: DiMatteo says our economy is better described as experiencing a period of slow growth rather than an actual recession. Trump administration is proposing a 10% additional tariff on Canada and other countries following an investigation into forced labor and supply chains. Kelly Malone has more on that story.
2: The United States Trade Representative released a report late Tuesday saying Canada, Mexico, the United Kingdom, and some other countries should be hit with duties, alleging they aren't enforcing bans on forced labor. It also proposes a 12.5% duty on dozens of other nations. The new tariff would not apply to goods compliant under the Canada-US-Mexico Agreement on Trade. The new tariff threat came just a few hours after Canada-US Trade Minister Dominic LeBlanc met with US Trade Representative Jameson Greer in Washington. The forced labor investigations were started after the US Supreme Court struck down President Donald Trump's favorite tariff tool earlier this year. Kelly Malone, The Canadian Press, Washington.
0: For more details on these and other stories, log on to tbnewswatch.com. That's news. I'll have sports next.
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0: Thunder Bay Border Cats continue to struggle in the early going of the season, losing 11-0 to the Minnesota Mud Puppies on school day at the Port Arthur Stadium. Their fourth straight loss, it makes their record 3-7. Homestand continues tonight against La Crosse. Mauricio Dubon hit a three-run homer in the Major League leading Atlanta Braves beat Toronto 7-3. The Jays' fourth straight loss, they close out the series in Georgia tonight. Now they have picked up right-handed pitcher Simeon Woods Richardson from the Minnesota Twins in exchange for cash consideration. He was let go by Minnesota after a 0-7 start and an ERA close to 8. Christopher Sanchez ran his consecutive shutout inning string to 50 2/3 before allowing a run as Philadelphia beat the San Diego Padres 3-2. His streak was the third longest since 1920 behind a pair of Dodgers, Oral Hershiser, who had 59 in 1988, Don Drysdale with 58 in 1968. New York won its 12th straight of the playoffs, coming from behind 14 points in the second half, a 105-95 win over San Antonio to open the NBA final. And 10-time Pro Bowl quarterback Russell Wilson is retiring from the NFL, taking a job with CBS Sports. He played 14 seasons, spending his first 10 with Seattle and winning a Super Bowl in the 2013 season. That's sports. I'm Brian Wyatt.
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6: Likely rain, maybe even a thunderstorm today with a high of 19. Cloudy tonight. Possible showers still on the way with a low of 11. Tomorrow, sun and cloud, maybe a thunderstorm in the afternoon, a high of 23. Then on Saturday, sun and cloud and a high of 21. Right now in Thunder Bay, it's 11. And Atikokan today, mostly cloud cover. Possible showers, thunderstorm today with a high of 25. Cloudy and rain expected tonight down to 12. Tomorrow, though, sun and cloud with a high of 24. Sunshine on Saturday and a high of 24. Right now in Atikokan, it's 19.
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0: 91.5 CKPR, Thunder Bay's radio station, a bar song tipsy from Shaboozy. It is 8:09. Good morning. Definitely overcast this morning. We're expecting rain, thunderstorm possible later on today. A high of 19 right now in Thunder Bay. It is a balmy 12 degrees. It is time now to announce our very first Grill and Chill winner. 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Congratulations to Tegan Williamson. Tegan, you're our very first winner of our Grill and Chill for 2026. 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
0: 91.5 CKPR, it is 8:13. Treasure Exchange Days is this weekend. Yeah, so that's where you can put out free usable items. So they're still in good condition. There's still some life in them. You can put them out to your curb after 5 o'clock on Friday, and then you tour around the neighborhood. People tour around your neighborhood looking for stuff. They're like, yeah, I do need a new table and chairs, or I do need, you know, whatever shelving unit that you've put out to your curb. As long as it's usable, it's in decent condition. Yeah, absolutely. Put it out there. You put a big old sign around it that says free, so people know that it is those items at the curb that they can take. Nothing else past that area. You know what I mean? And then if anything's left over by Sunday at 7 o'clock, well, you just bring it back in. You can donate it afterwards, whatever you'd like. But it's Treasure Exchange Days. That's coming up this weekend. Destiny's Child, Say My Name, 91.5 CKPR.

0: 91.5 CKPR, best day of my life, American authors. Good morning. 8:21, Thunderbay's morning show with Brad and Katie. Brad's off this week. We're expecting a rainy day today. It's going to be cloudy, showers throughout the day, possible thunderstorm too, with a high of 19. Right now in Thunder Bay, it is 12. Let's talk about it. That is right, the nice little thing we got going on with Halfway Motors Mazda. And I am test driving right now. It's very important that you know what I am test driving. I am test driving the CX-30, and I do know it has a turbo engine. That's right. It's this beautiful, like, indigo mica blue, so it's kind of glittery, but not in, like, an ostentatious way. No, it's, like, this really pretty dark blue color. I love it. It is just gorgeous. The inside, it's, like, this leatherette, this kind of suede material that's on the seats. Just beautiful, and it's soft. It's so, so soft. I had a few things in the trunk the other day, and I was like, this is a bigger trunk than I really had a look at it the first time, you know, because it's got one of those trunk covers on for, like, privacy and stuff, and just to, you know, if you have a mess in your trunk, you don't have to see it all the time. But it's got that automatic lift gate situation. Oh, let me tell you how fantastic that is. I can open the lift gate from the studios here. If somebody's dropping something off in my trunk, I can close it from here. There's the buttons that'll close it, that'll lock the car at the same time. Also, I was in the settings and I saw that there's a proximity detector for the car. So you've got the keys in your pocket, you turn the car off, you get out, you walk away, right? You shut the door, you walk away, it beeps, and then it beeps again once you get so far away. It locks the car for you. You don't have to worry about locking the car if you've got that set up. You can still press the button, it's still going to lock, but it'll just do it automatically. I love that. Do you know how many times I forget to lock my car? That is a really, really cool feature. I absolutely love it. It's from Halfway Motors Mazda. It is the CX-30. That's important for you to know because you're going to enter that online, because tomorrow morning, going to be announcing our latest winner for Let's Talk About It, winning an oil change, multi-point inspection worth $200 from Halfway Motors Mazda, and the use of a Mazda while you wait. So that draw is coming up tomorrow morning.
1: Birthday.
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0: Some celebrity birthdays that you can play along with here on Your Guessing Eventually. So Josh McDermott, he's 48. He was Eugene on The Walking Dead. Angelina Jolie, we know exactly who that is, 51 years old. Wow, 51. Russell Brand, also 51. Theo Rossi, also 51. A lot of 51-year-old celebs. Juice on Sons of Anarchy, if you know who that is. Never watched the show. It looked too scary, to be honest. Horatio Sanz, I remember him. He was on SNL. He's 57. Scott Wolfe, yeah, he was on Party of Five most recently. He played the dad on Nancy Drew. I know, he's 58. And Michelle Phillips, 82. You'll know her from the Mamas and the Papas. Yeah, she's 82 years old. Okay, so the celeb that you're guessing on this morning, born on this day, 1971. They're 55 years old. Played Steve Jobs in the TV movie called Pirates of Silicon Valley. Got his big break on TV on a set based in a Chicago emergency room, and has earned multiple Emmys and Golden Globe nominations for one particular role. If you think you know who it is, you can send me a text on the THP Talkin' text line, 807-346-2577.
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0: The celeb you're guessing on this morning, 55 years old, born on this day in 1971, played Steve Jobs in a 1999 TV movie, got his big break on TV on a set in Chicago's emergency room, and has earned multiple Emmy and Golden Globe noms for this one role. If you were like Karen and you were guessing it was Noah Wiley, absolutely you are right. On the pit, he's done so well playing a doctor over all these years. Pretty cool guy. Jamie Fine, it's Homesick, 91.5 CKPR.

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3: I'm Brian Wyatt. Here's what's happening in Thunder Bay. A remote First Nation near Hudson Bay has declared a state of emergency due to a threatening fire, with 70 of its most vulnerable being evacuated here. They arrived yesterday and are being tended to in a hotel. The community is on the Pewanuck First Nation and about 800 kilometers north of Thunder Bay. A new owner is stepping in at Intercity Shopping Center. Real estate and investment firm Layad, which also owns the Grandview Mall, has acquired that property. President Henry Zariah says that they're in the active process of bringing in big and small retail options to Intercity.
4: I would expect that those conversations will lead to deals done in the next few months. And then it's, you know, several more months in order to open up a space.
3: Zariah says the opportunity to buy the shopping center emerged in late winter and closed recently. A program that began in Kingston is now making a difference for some Thunder Bay seniors. Those living in Bayview Towers recently celebrated the Oasis program, which helps older adults remain independent, according to coordinator Nicole Murray.
5: It's a really efficient and economical way to support a whole building of seniors. We have over 100 members that we support with one part-time coordinator. And so just to be able to come in and provide the wellness activities in their own common room, you know, also makes it easy for them all to attend and keep up with their health and well-being.
3: The program is a partnership that includes seniors, Oasis, and the Roots Community Food Center, along with the operators of Bayview Towers. In sports, tough day at home for the Border Cats, drilled 11-0 by the Minnesota Mud Puppies. They try to break out of a four-game skid tonight as lacrosse is in town. Blue Jays lost their fourth straight, 7-3 in Atlanta, and the New York Knicks took the opener of the NBA Final, 105-95 over San Antonio. For more details on these and other stories, log on to tbnewswatch.com. That's news and sports. I'm Brian Wyatt.
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7: A cloudy one today. Rain, possible thunderstorm throughout the day with a high of 19. It'll be cloudy and rainy again tonight as we get down to 11. Tomorrow, though, sun and cloud on the way. Possible thunderstorm in the afternoon, a high of 23. Then on Saturday, sun and cloud and a high of 21. Right now in Thunder Bay, it's 11.
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1: Good morning.
0: Good morning. Who's this?
1: Lillian.
0: Lillian, congratulations. You got yourself $100 in Lotto Max tickets. They're giving away $15 million.
1: Oh, wow.
0: That'd be pretty awesome. Now, winning $15 million, how would you spread a little joy around?
1: Probably take the whole family on a vacation somewhere.
0: Okay. Now, would it be a vacation that everyone gets to choose, or it's a vacation where you've picked because this is where we're going?
1: I would probably pick it.
0: That's right. It's your $15 million. Good luck
1: in the draw.
0: Right.
1: Okay, thank you.
0: You're welcome. It's 8:38. Good morning. Thunder Bay's Morning Show with Brad and Katie. Brad's off this week. We're expecting rain today. Yeah, a little later on this morning into the afternoon. Possible thunderstorm as well. High of 19. Right now in Thunder Bay, it's 12.
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0: It looks like Pink actually might be doing something in her show that she doesn't necessarily like, but she likes to do it anyway. It's all of that stuff she does well at heights. The swinging, the singing, everything.
4: Once, Carrie, my husband was driving me to the Don't Let Me Get Me video, which was like 854 years ago. And we were driving along a cliff and he's reckless. And I said, let me out or I'll never speak to you again. I had to walk. I cannot handle heights. And that's why I do that, because I believe in feeling the fear and doing it anyway.
0: Other people call it exposure therapy. She did go on to say on Seth Meyers that she likes doing it, being upside down and singing, because it takes away, she doesn't have to think about the being up in the air part because she's busy looking at her fans and she sees how amazed they are. And she equated it to being like when you see magic for the first time and you're just like, oh, you're in total awe for it. So that's pretty cool that she does it anyway. Looks like Shia LaBeouf has pled guilty to simple battery over that Mardi Gras incident. Now, there's been other incidents since then, but this one was the one that he was charged for. 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
0: 91.5 CKPR, it's 8:43. Kite Festival's coming up this weekend. It's at Chippewa Park on Sunday, 11 to 3. You can bring your own or you can borrow one if you don't have a kite. Totally fine. There's going to be food there, artisans, some community groups, indoor and outdoor activities. There will be a shuttle as well available to help everybody get to and from. Why not? Buses are going to be leaving the Kinsmen Northwood Center about every half hour starting at 10 a.m. on Sunday, because everything opens at Chippewa for the Kite Festival at 11 o'clock, goes until 3. The last shuttle leaves at Chippewa, though, at 4 p.m. So plan accordingly. Huntrix, it's Golden, 91.5 CKPR.

0: 91.5 CKPR, The Weeknd and Sacrifice. 8:50. Good morning, Thunder Base Radio Station. We are expecting it to be cloudy, a little rainy later on today as well, with a high of 19. Right now in Thunder Bay, it's 12. Brad is off this week. What are your travel must-haves? So there is this guy who's traveled to like everywhere across the planet, like every continent, many, many countries, and these are the things that he has narrowed it down to must-haves when he travels. Now, I'm not going around the world like this guy, but I'm like, okay, some of these make sense to me. Having a portable power bank, because you never know when you're not going to have electricity, whether you're going, you know, backcountry camping or you're, you know, just going anywhere. Maybe the power goes out. That can happen anywhere. So, okay, I see it. That's a good idea. He does suggest backpacks instead of rolling luggage. So if you're able to pack your things in a bit of a larger backpack, have that, because just some road trips and airports aren't roller luggage friendly. And then they are cumbersome. If you got to like pick up your luggage and carry it for a certain amount of time, it's like annoying. Like, yeah, no, thank you. Merino wool t-shirts, he also suggests, because apparently you can wear them for a few days without smelling. Okay. I could see that, especially if you're, you know, doing some camping. It also help keep you warm a little bit. This one, I absolutely understand why some people would want to have this. I don't drink coffee, but he's suggesting those instant coffee packets, like those single portion ones. That's a good idea. And 100% on board with this. I have them at home and I don't know how I would be able to live without them. It would be difficult, but earplugs, because some hotels, city streets, wherever you're traveling might be a little bit noisier than what you're used to. And how do you block out that noise or people in the hallway or in adjacent rooms, right? It can be noisy, but if you got earplugs, ooh, that's going to save you a lot of frustration, but it'll gain you probably a little bit more and better sleep.
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0: 91.5 CKPR. Congrats again to Tegan Williamson, our very first winner of our Grill and Chill for the season. So Tegan knows the drill because she signed up for it. That's usually how that works. You read like the fine print, you fill out the form, you submit it, and then you're like, ooh, I hope they pick me. Well, Tegan, we've picked you. We're going to be coming to your backyard next Thursday. Yeah, we're bringing the food and chef service from Montana's Barbecue and Bar, along with propane from Sergeant Propane. 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And your name going in to win a barbecue at the end of the summer from Memorial Home Hardware. So this all, too, could be yours. You just got to enter for the Grill and Chill. 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
1: Cloudy and rainy expected today. Thunderstorm even possible as well with a high of 19. Cloudy, a bit more rain happening tonight as we get down to 11. Tomorrow, though, sun and cloud with a high of 23. And sun and cloud on Saturday, a high of 21. Right now in Thunder Bay, it's 13.
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0: Thunderbay's radio station, 91.5 CKPR, Charlotte Carden, The Way We Touch. Good morning, it's Katie. Starting on Monday, it's coming up very soon, Dog Lake Escape. You are going to be listening very intently for that cue to call. It's a four-night vacation, Dog Lake Resort, two-bedroom cabin on the beach for four people. We got the boat rental all set up. We got the Wi-Fi all set up. We'll even give you the password. Isn't that awesome? It's going to be so much fun. It is Dog Lake Escape. You also get a prize, $200 prize from Inner City Power Sports. How do you win? That cue to call. That's how. You're listening for it. You want to be the ninth caller through. When we answer on that ninth caller, well, $25 to Kelsey's is all yours. Your name going in for that grand prize draw. That grand prize draw coming up, by the way, the end of the month. Last Monday of the month on the 29th. Hey, you can also win to get in by playing Big Brain on Brad. That will all be starting for Dog Lake Escape coming up Monday morning.
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0: 91.5 CKPR, Alessia Cara, Trust My Lonely. We know it's construction season, so what are we looking at? City sent out a big email of like all the different projects that there are going on. But one that might definitely affect you is downtown in the North Core, Cumberland Street. This is a whole closure and reconstruction. And it starts on Monday, and they're doing it in different phases, like four phases. Three of them are this year, and the fourth one starting later sometime next year. So on Monday, Cumberland will be closed between Pearl Street and Park Avenue, those intersections there, and that'll be going on for about 4 to 5 weeks. Then after that, they're going to be doing Park Avenue to Red River Road, 4 or 5 weeks, so on and so forth. Eventually, they're going to be working their way up here to Van Norman Street, Red River, along Cumberland. So if you normally take Cumberland, just a heads up that construction will be happening. Businesses will be open along there as well. Limited pedestrian access as well. So just a heads up.
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0: 91.5 CKPR. So easy to fall in love. Olivia Dean. Good morning. It's Katie. Wow. Thursday of a Bradless week. Tomorrow is Friday. Holy cow. I can't believe that it's already here. Oh my gosh. Well, what do we got going on tomorrow? Tomorrow's High Five Friday. Very excited for that. What's coming up next? Well, your 91-minute commercial-free coffee break is on the way. JD is coming in.
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1: Cloudy with chances of showers or thunderstorms throughout the day and 19. Same with tonight. Chances of showers or thunderstorms overnight, low of 11. A few clouds tomorrow. We've got chances of showers or thunderstorms. 23, it's going to feel like 25. For Saturday, a few clouds and 21. Sunday, sunny and 26.
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2: Right now.

0: Periods of rain or thunderstorms today. Looking at a high of 19, a few clouds tonight. We've got chances of showers or thunderstorms as well. Overnight low of 11, a few clouds tomorrow. Chances of showers, risk of a thunderstorm in the afternoon, and 23. For Saturday, a few clouds and 21. Sunday, sunny and 26.
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0: 91.5 CKPR Thunder Bay's radio station. That's Pinch Me from Bare Naked Ladies. Wrapping up the 91-minute commercial-free coffee break. Thanks to Robbins. I had a lot of fun last night at the Thunder City Speedway. I want to thank Rock and Ray for letting me join him in the booth last night. It was a lot of fun. The races were awesome. And the Central Canada Slingshot Series. I've never seen anything like that before. That was awesome. These are kids driving those race cars. They're 8 to 13-year-old kids, and they go super fast on that dirt track, too. And you can check them out again next Wednesday. Their race starts at 6 p.m. every Wednesday night at the Thunder City Speedway. And then the regular races with the regular race classes start at 6:30 on those Wednesday nights as well. So another race is coming up next week, Wednesday, at the Thunder City Speedway. Rain dates happen on Thursdays if necessary. Details for other upcoming races at the Thunder City Speedway, just go to ckpr.com. Frank Walker on the way. Chainsmokers with Daya after this.
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0: 91.5 CKPR, Thunder Bay's radio station. Lay It On Me. That's Frank Walker with Josh Ross and Norma Jean. It's JD. I'm in for Val today, and let's talk about it. Katie and Brad, they get behind the wheel of a new Mazda from Halfway Motors Mazda each week. You can find them at 545 13th Avenue. And Katie has been telling you every morning this week about the new Mazda that she's in. So make sure you enter that over at CKPR.com, because tomorrow, Katie is giving away the prize of an oil change and multi-point inspection worth $200 from Halfway Motors Mazda, which includes the use of a Mazda while you wait on them to work on your vehicle as well. So, yes, keep listening to Katie. She gives you details of the new Mazda that she's in every day this week. And, of course, she gives you the prize away tomorrow. Since tomorrow is Friday, they give away that prize each Friday for that. David Guetta coming up.
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13: I'm Sherry Levisky-Kotick. Here's what's happening in Thunder Bay. Dozens of residents from a remote First Nation have settled in Thunder Bay after a forest fire forced them from their community. The blaze is on the Weenask First Nation near the coast of Hudson Bay. The chief and council have declared a state of emergency, and 70 of its most vulnerable were flown here yesterday. The fire is said to be 135 hectares in size and not under control. City police have charged several people in connection to a drug bust on Tuesday. Police say they searched two homes on Finlayson Street and found suspected fentanyl, crack cocaine, cocaine, and two guns. The estimated street value of the drugs is just short of $20,000. A 47-year-old Thunder Bay man faces firearm and ammunition-related offenses as well as drug trafficking charges. Another 47-year-old man from Thunder Bay and a 31-year-old Toronto man face drug trafficking and possession of proceeds of property obtained by crime charges. A Lakehead University economics professor says Canada's recent economic numbers do not point to a full recession, despite some analysts describing the situation as a technical recession. A technical recession is commonly defined as two consecutive quarters of negative growth in a country's gross domestic product. Economist Livio DiMatteo says the recent figures are extremely small, pointing to a 1% contraction in the final quarter of 2025 and a 0.1% decline in the first quarter of 2026.
14: The unemployment rate is well below the national average. So, I mean, it is possible for the national economy to grow slowly, but regionally to have regions or pockets of the economy doing quite well. And Thunder Bay is definitely doing quite well at the moment. There is certainly not a recession in Thunder Bay.
13: DiMatteo says Canada's economy is better described as experiencing a period of slow growth rather than an actual recession. He points to minimal GDP declines, current unemployment data, and ongoing pressures linked to United States trade tensions as key factors shaping the economic picture. The 2026 cruise ship season kicks off tomorrow as Victory Cruise Line's Victory 2 makes the first port call of the year. Tourism manager Paul Pepe says the vessel is expected to arrive at the Pool 6 cruise terminal around 11 o'clock.
15: They'll be going ashore and they'll be visiting Fort Lewis Historical Park and Kekapeka Falls and Terry Fox. So, they'll have a number of shore excursions that are planned. And, we'll have the McGilvery Pipe Band, which will be doing a little shoreside concert for them as well.
13: The United States is threatening a new tariff against Canada.

0: trade talks in 2020. The White House says there's little evidence that those changes have led to stronger enforcement. And Canada's health minister says the government is not going to back down on its travel restrictions on Ebola-affected countries. It comes after the World Health Organization called on countries to stop Ebola-related travel restrictions. Recently, Canada stopped approving visas for Congolese nationals and asking people to self-isolate for 21 days. For more details on these and other stories, log on to tbnewswatch.com.
1: 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What tends to happen is we can feel out of control, so the mind tries to solve it by overthinking or worrying. But most situations don't have a perfect answer. Focus on problem solving what you can, and instead of trying to eliminate uncertainty, it's often more helpful to learn how to tolerate it and accept it, or it tends to stick around.
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4: It's game two tonight in the Stanley Cup Final. Carolina needs a win on home ice to even the series with Vegas at 1. Thunder Bay Bordercats got hammered at home 11-0 by the Minnesota Mud Puppies. They continue their homestand against La Crosse tonight. Blue Jays lost their fourth in a row, 7-3 in Atlanta, and they close out the series tonight. Other big league highlights saw Detroit beat Tampa again, 7-2. Cleveland edged the Yankees 5-4, and the champion Dodgers rolled over Arizona 7-0. New York won the opener of the NBA Final, 105-95 over San Antonio. The Knicks came from behind 14 points in the second half. Provincial High School Soccer Championships open today. St. Ignatius Falcons girls are in Kitchener, and the St. Patrick Boys Squad is kicking off in Grimsby. And our national team has its last pre-World Cup tournament warm-up tomorrow in Montreal against Ireland. And captain Alfonso Davies isn't ruling out playing in the World Cup opener next Friday. He continues recovery from a hamstring injury. The Bayern Munich star trained on his own in Montreal and said, anything is possible. That's sports. I'm Brian Wyatt.
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6: Cloudy with periods of rain or thunderstorms in 19. We're going to see a few clouds tonight. We've got chances of showers or thunderstorms tonight as well with an overnight low of 11. A few clouds tomorrow, chances of showers. We could see a thunderstorm in the afternoon in 23. For Saturday, sunny and 25. Sunday, sunny and 24.
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Coming up this hour for your retro lunch, Billy Joel, Phil Collins, Mr. Big on the way as well. 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

0: 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That's Duran Duran for your retro lunch. Today is National Cheese Day, so happy National Cheese Day to you and yours if you celebrate, of course. And according to a recent survey, it looks like a lot of us self-identify as cheese-obsessed.
1: Now let me see. Cheese, rat poison. Cheese, rat poison. Duh. What do you guys think, I'm crazy or something? This is a no-brainer.
2: I'm just trying to play mind games here. But I know the cheese is safe, because you think I'm going for the poison, right?
0: Stick with the cheese Rizzo no matter how painful it is. And it looks like our favorite cheeses, number one is cheddar. That didn't really surprise me too much. Following that was mozzarella. Classic for a pizza. Parmesan was next. Following that was cream cheese, provolone, Monterey Jack, Colby, pepper jack, and Swiss. Havarti's got to make that list too. I love that stuff. It looks like half of the total cheese consumption in the world is of Gouda cheese. Yeah, you can't go wrong with that stuff either. And there are actually around 1,000 different French cheeses. So I'm a bit of a cheese maniac. Maybe you are as well. I think that should be on our bucket list. Try all 1,000 of those different French cheeses. I'm willing to meet that challenge.
3: I've been eating a lot of cheese for some reason. I don't know what it is. I got a craving for this stuff. I think maybe that's an allergy or something.
4: Yeah.
3: I don't know. I can't get enough cheese. I feel like a big mouse.
4: I don't know.
3: Oh, well.
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5: CKPR weather.
0: Cloudy with periods of rain or thunderstorms in 19. A few clouds tonight. Chances of showers or thunderstorms overnight, low of 11. A few clouds tomorrow. Chances of showers or thunderstorms in 23. Sunday sunny and 25. Saturday sunny and 25. Sunday sunny and 24.
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Congratulations to Tegan Williamson, our first Grill and Chill winner of the year. And we're having more of these parties. One of them can happen in your backyard this summer, too. More on that coming up. It's Mr. Big for your retro lunch, CKPR.

0: 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One thing, that's Finger 11. One thing that you can do this summer is enter your backyard for CKPR's Grill and Chill. 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Congratulations to our first winner of the summer, Tegan Williamson. The Grill and Chill is going to happen in her backyard next week, Thursday, coming up on the 11th. And throughout the summer, we're going to be throwing these parties, and all we need is your backyard for it. 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You'll have a chance to win food and chef service from Montana's Barbecue and Bar. 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Ian Thomas on the way. 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

0: 91.5 CKPR, Thunder Bay's radio station, Painted Ladies. 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

0: 91.5 CKPR, Thunder Bay's radio station. His Problem Instead. That's Alexander Stewart, Justin Bieber with Chance the Rapper in there too, and Holy. We're heading into a Treasure Exchange Days weekend where you can put free usable items to the curb on Friday afternoon after 5. So that's, wow, tomorrow's already Friday. So tomorrow afternoon after 5, you'll be able to do that. And make sure you mark them as free. That way people know that they can take them. And then when Treasure Exchange Days are over, make sure you remove the leftover items by Sunday at 7 p.m. So make sure you tour your neighborhoods as well. See what treasures you can find. Treasure Exchange Days, that's coming up this weekend. DJ Sammy on the way. Alex Warren after this.
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0: 91.5 CKPR Thunder Bay's radio station. That's Heaven from DJ Sammy. We also had Alex Warren in there too with Fever Dream. A new study is trying to answer a big question. What does it actually mean to have good mental health? Well, researchers surveyed 122 experts from 26 countries and 11 different fields, which included psychology, medicine, sociology, and even theology, too. And despite all those different backgrounds, they agreed on six key things that matter most. Having meaning and purpose, life satisfaction, self-acceptance, connection with others, autonomy, and happiness. Experts say that when it comes down to it, autonomy and safety are the most important factors, and happiness is more of a result of good mental health and not the starting point. Ravel and A on the way, Maroon 5 coming up.
1: 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The CKPR crew are on the streets, in the parks, at barbecues, and at all.

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9: Cloudy today. Chances of showers or thunderstorms throughout the day as well in 19. A few clouds tonight. Chances of showers or thunderstorms overnight, low of 11. A few clouds tomorrow. Chances of showers. We could see a thunderstorm tomorrow afternoon in 23. Saturday, sunny and 25. Sunday, sunny and 24.
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0: 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That's Follow from Marianas Trench. It's JD. I'm in for Val today. CKPR brings you Dog Lake Escape. Starting on Monday, you have a chance to win a four-night vacation at Dog Lake Resort for four people. That includes a two-bedroom cabin on the beach with boat rental and Wi-Fi, so you can use a boat to go fishing and use the Wi-Fi to post all your fishing pics on your social media accounts. You'll also get a $200 prize from Inner City Power Sports. And the contest starts on Monday. So on Monday, when you hear that cue to call, be caller 9, and you'll instantly win a $25 gift card to Kelsey's Original Roadhouse, and you'll be entered for the grand prize. You can also get into win by playing Big Brain on Brad. They'll do that on Monday morning at 7:35 to get you an entry for that. And Brad and Katie will announce the grand prize winner on Monday the 29th. And yes, the contest starts on Monday. Talk on the way, Ellie Goulding after this.
1: Honey, do you know what would really move me?
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0: 91.5 CKPR, Thunder Bay's radio station, the latest from Talk, that's Time Machine. We also had Ellie Goulding in there too with Burn. And Bryan Adams added a second acoustic show at the auditorium, so two Bryan Adams acoustic shows in the same week. So yes, he has a show that he added for Wednesday, September 2nd, because it looks like the Thursday, September 3rd show at the auditorium is sold out. So that's all a part of his bare bones solo acoustic tour. He's got two solo acoustic shows to look forward to at the auditorium, and the pre-sale is on, and the pre-sale code is Hyped, and I believe that's done at like 10 o'clock tonight, and then tickets go on sale to the general public tomorrow morning at 10. Check out all the details for it over at ckpr.com.
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91.5 CKPR, Thunder Bay's radio station, The Way We Touch. That's Charlotte Cardin, Taylor Swift in there too, with Blank Space. Coming up on Sunday, CKPR presents the Kite Festival. That's happening on Sunday at Chippewa Park from 11 to 3. You can bring your own kite, or you can borrow one as well. And the amusement rides, they're going to have a special pricing during the festival on Sunday as well. They'll also have food vendors, artisan vendors, community groups, plus indoor and outdoor activities for the whole family to enjoy. And there is shuttle service too. Now the buses are going to leave Kinsman Northwood Center. You can find that at 609 James Street North, approximately every half hour starting at 10 a.m. on Sunday. And the buses will leave Chippewa Park

0: approximately every half hour, starting at 11 a.m. on Sunday as well. And the last shuttle leaves Chippewa Park at 4 o'clock on Sunday afternoon. So keep that in mind. The Kite Festival, that's all happening on Sunday at Chippewa Park from 11 to 3. Tate McRae on the way, Olivia Dean after this.
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91.5 CKPR Thunder Bay's radio station. That's Uh-Oh from Tate McRae, Olivia Dean in there too. So easy to fall in love. Maybe you've got a newborn at home. Well, you'll be able to lull your baby to sleep with the sweet sounds of Post Malone. Yes, Post Malone is actually the latest artist to receive the lullaby treatment from Rockabye Baby. So there's a 12-track album that comes out tomorrow. And the track list for Post Malone's lullaby album includes Sunflower, Circles, I Had Some Help, Psycho, and Better Now. So take a listen to this little sample of Sunflower.

0: Yeah, that almost made me fall asleep. Probably you as well, so I had to stop it there. But yes, you can play that for your baby. That album comes out tomorrow. We've got the actual version of that song coming up.
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0: We are under a yellow severe thunderstorm watch for the city of Thunder Bay. Wind gusts could reach up to 90 kilometers an hour with toonie-sized hail as well. So that could be expected this afternoon going into this evening. So yes, we've got chances of showers or thunderstorms, looking at a high of 19. A few clouds tonight. We could see some showers or thunderstorms as well. Overnight low of 11. A few clouds tomorrow. Chances of showers. Risk of a thunderstorm in the afternoon tomorrow and 23. For Saturday, sunny and 25. Sunday, sunny and 24.
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0: 91.5 CKPR Thunder Bay's radio station. That's Dangerous from Cardinal Official and Akon. It's JD. I'm in for Val today. CKPR's Let's Talk About It. Brad and Katie get behind the wheel of a new Mazda from Halfway Motors Mazda every week. Brad is off, so Katie is solo. So with that being said, Katie is behind a new Mazda. And every morning she tells you about it. And yeah, she's told you about it all week. So with that, you got to enter that Mazda over at ckpr.com in order to win the weekly prize of an oil change and multi-point inspection worth $200 from Halfway Motors Mazda. And you'll also get the use of a Mazda while you wait on them to work on your vehicle as well. So make sure you go to CKPR, enter that featured Mazda that Katie talked to you about this morning, and then she'll give away the prize tomorrow morning as Brad and Katie give away that prize every Friday. The weekend on the way, Fifth Harmony coming up.
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0: 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That's Cry For Me from the weekend. Fifth Harmony in there, too, and Work From Home. And CKPR presents Mining Day, where you can learn about the mining industry, everything from career opportunities to activities for kids. That's coming up not this Saturday, but next Saturday, the 13th, at Marina Park. That's it for me. Have a great afternoon as we head towards 3. Bill Hogan is on the way.
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1: All right, so it's a proven fact. You can truly never get enough. And with that in mind, our 30-minute music mix continues. And it's Bruno, C.K. Priar.

0: 95 CKPR, Thunder Bay's radio station. Well, hello, how are you? I'm Bill Hogan. It's Friday Eve. We know what Darren Wolfram's going to be doing this weekend. He's going to be catching some Border Cats baseball. Darren, today's winner, big brain on Brad. He's got tickets for the game tomorrow night against La Crosse. And then Rochester is here on the weekend. Sunday is a matinee game with the first pitch at 1:35 at the stadium. Darren also won a gift card to Poutinerie. It's big brain on Brad tomorrow on Thunder Bay's Morning Show. So it was a song that was written during a breakup. Eating cookie dough ice cream. Well, that's a nice choice. A Halsey coming up.
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0: There is a severe thunderstorm watch in effect. Tonight, chance of showers, risk of maybe some thunderstorms, 11 overnight. Tomorrow, a few clouds, 23 for your Friday. Sunny, 25 on Saturday. Right now, 13.
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That inspired this. It's Ed Sheeran, CKPR.

0: 91.5 CKPR, Thunder Bay's radio station. That is Chaos. I'm Bill Hogan. So all this week, Katie's been cruising around in a Mazda 3, courtesy of Halfway Motors Mazda. We are going to find out the weekly winner tomorrow. She's been talking about the Mazda 3. It's an opportunity for you to win an oil change along with a multi-point inspection, which is valued at $200. Plus, you get the use of a Mazda while you wait. And again, we'll get the weekly winner tomorrow with Katie. Matchbox 20, coming up.
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11: 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I'm Sherry Levisky-Kotick.
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0: CKPR, Thunder Bay's radio station. That is Preston Pablo. I'm Bill Hogan. So apparently there is a best day of the week to break up with someone. What might that day be? Well, we'll find out tonight. It's on air with Ryan Seacrest at 7. CKPR is presenting the Salvation Army Journey to Life Center's Picnic at the Center. That is going to be taking place next Saturday. A free community celebration for all ages. They're going to fire up the barbecue with free hot dogs. There'll be games and children's activities. A chance for you to win tickets to Blues in the Ballpark. Antique motorcycles are on display, emergency vehicle tours, and so much more. So that's next Saturday, noon till 3. Adam from Maroon 5 calls it a song about heartbreak, nostalgia, and longing. Okay. Can't ask for much more coming up.
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2: I'm Sherry Levisky-Kotick. Here's what's happening in Thunder Bay. Environment Canada has issued a severe thunderstorm watch for the Thunder Bay area. It is expected to hit us sometime this afternoon or into the evening. The storm is predicted to produce toonie-sized hail and wind gusts up to 90 kilometers an hour. Dozens of residents from a remote First Nation have settled in Thunder Bay after a forest fire forced them from their community. The blaze is on the Weenusk First Nation near the coast of Hudson Bay. The chief and council had declared a state of emergency and 70 of its most vulnerable were flown here yesterday. The fire is said to be 135 hectares in size and not under control. City police have charged several people in connection to a drug bust on Tuesday. Police say they searched two homes on Finlayson Street and found suspected fentanyl, crack cocaine, and two guns. The estimated street value of the drugs is just short of $20,000. Around 20 Nebing Ward residents took part in a meeting to discuss concerns about local road conditions. White Gates Drive resident Tony Casasanta raised ongoing flooding issues that have been partially addressed by the city, but says more work needs to still be done.
3: There's culvert issues. There's creeks that need to be cleaned out all the way down to Pennock, which doesn't allow the water to flow in the area, which will alleviate other people from flooding. And sump pumps going around the clock. What we're asking isn't anything out of the norm. What we're asking is for the tax base that we're paying to be utilized in an economic way.
2: Casasanta says he's not fully satisfied with the outcome of the meeting, but believes progress is being made and is willing to pursue a deputation to council if necessary. The 2026 cruise ship season kicks off tomorrow as Victory Cruise Line's Victory 2 makes the first port call of the year. Tourism manager Paul Pepe says the vessel is expected to arrive at the Pool 6 cruise terminal around 11 o'clock.
4: They'll be going ashore and they'll be visiting Fort Lewis Historical Park and Kekapeka Falls and Terry Fox. So, they'll have a number of shore excursions that are planned. And, we'll have the McGilvery Pipe Band, which will be doing a little shoreside concert for them as well.
2: This summer, Thunder Bay will host 10 vessel visits from four ships representing three cruise ship companies. And Canada's health minister says the government is not going to back down on its travel restrictions on Ebola-affected countries. It comes after the World Health Organization called on countries to stop Ebola-related travel restrictions on people. Recently, Canada stopped approving visas for Congolese nationals and started asking people to self-isolate for 21 days. For more details on these and other stories, log on to tbnewswatch.com.
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6: After dropping the first game of the final, a win on home ice tonight in Game 2 is crucial for Jordan Staal and the Carolina Hurricanes. Vegas is up 1-0, and after tonight, the series moves on to Sin City for Games 3 and 4. Tampa's John Cooper is the coach of the year, and at 13 years with the Lightning, he's currently the longest-serving coach in the NHL. Bordercats will try to snap a four-game losing string tonight against the La Crosse Loggers as their homestand continues. They were hammered 11-0 yesterday by the Minnesota Mud Puppies on school day at the Port Arthur Stadium. The Blue Jays are also trying to get back in the win column. They're coming off a four straight loss and try to break that as they close out a series in Atlanta. Montreal Alouettes are opening the CFL season with an Eastern showdown in Hamilton. Hamilton came up short, losing the Grey Cup to Saskatchewan, and Hamilton lost in the Eastern final to the Alouettes. And Chicago Bears quarterback Caleb Williams will be on the cover of the new Madden NFL release. He calls the honor as a fulfilled childhood dream. That's sports. I'm Brian Wyatt.
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10: All right, so a severe thunderstorm watch is in effect. Tonight, chance of showers. Risk of a thunderstorm could be severe. 11 overnight. Tomorrow, we'll get a few clouds. 23 for your Friday. Sunshine and 25 on Saturday. Right now, 13.
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Well, let's see. What would I really, really want? Well, a lot of Max Jackpot. It's like $15 million. Win tickets tomorrow, Jackpot Jam on Thunder Bay's morning show. Now it's somber. CKPR.

0: For the growing pains. 91.5 CKPR, Thunder Bay's radio station. She is Alessia Cara. I'm Bill Hogan. So our first grill and chill party is a week tonight, and we're off to Tegan Williams's place. Brad is going to be there along with Montana's Barbecue and Bar. They're going to take care of the food. It's going to be absolutely outstanding, prepared by their chefs in Tegan's yard. Tegan also wins a $50 Montana's gift card, along with 12 Montana's signature Texas Bold barbecue sauces. Our party's always powered by Sergeant Propane. Off to Tegan's next Thursday. Next party after that will be at your place. Enter our contest. Just go to CKPR.com. It's a song that Tom Cruise called a bullseye. That's coming up.
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0: There is a severe thunderstorm watching effect. Tonight, maybe some showers, could get a thunderstorm. 11 overnight. Tomorrow, a few clouds and 23. Sunshine, could be a nice weekend. 25 for Saturday, and more sun on tap for Sunday. Right now, 13.
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0: 91.5 CKPR, Thunder Bay's radio station. That's Hozier. I'm Bill Hogan. More early bird cash tomorrow with the Fort William Rotary House Lottery. Someone's going to be on the receiving end of $5,000. There'll be another open house on Sunday afternoon. A chance to go and check out the home that could very well be yours. 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Beautiful home. I mean, it was brand new. I mean, what's not to like about that? $766,000. And something different this year, if you don't want the home for whatever reason, well, you can pocket the money. And that's a sizable amount of that for sure. $600,000 cash. Booyah. That draws, obviously, on July 1st. More on the Rotary House Lottery. Just go to CKPR.com. Lady Gaga calls it a struggle between love and fame. That song is coming up.
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0: 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That's the prize every Friday throughout the month of June. And again, it's free to be a member. 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Just go to ckpr.com. So apparently there's a best day of the week if you want to break up with someone. We'll find out what that day is. Plus, we'll see what's trending and so much more. Ryan Seacrest is here at 7. Separation provided the inspiration for this song. That's coming up.
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2: I'm Sherry Levisky-Kotick. Here's what's happening in Thunder Bay. Environment Canada has issued a severe thunderstorm watch for the Thunder Bay area. It's expected to hit us sometime this afternoon or into the evening. The storm's predicted to produce toonie-sized hail and wind gusts up to 90 kilometers an hour. Thunder Bay has become a temporary refuge for evacuees from a remote First Nation facing a serious wildfire threat. The blaze is on the Weenusk First Nation near the coast of Hudson Bay. Chief and council have declared a state of emergency and 70 of its most vulnerable were flown here yesterday. Fire is said to be 135 hectares in size and not under control. City police have charged several people after a drug bust on Tuesday involving two homes on Finlayson Street. Officers say they searched the properties and seized suspected fentanyl, crack cocaine, cocaine, and two firearms, with the drugs carrying an estimated street value of just under $20,000. An evening ward meeting on the condition of area roads drew a crowd of around 20 people. Kristen Anderson was in attendance and wanted to raise concerns about Arthur Street as she travels it daily.
3: Well, one concern was why Arthur Street can't be paved in the evenings. In other cities, there's pavement jobs that happen in the evenings. So I think that that's something that would be feasible.
2: Anderson says she was mostly satisfied with the meeting, but would like the city to consider more proactive measures when financially possible. Friday is the kickoff to the 2026 cruise ship season for the city of Thunder Bay. Victory Cruise Line's Victory 2 is expected in the Pool 6 cruise terminal at around 11 o'clock tomorrow. Tourism manager Paul Pepe says over the summer, the city will host 10 vessel visits from four ships, which will bring with it a boost to our economy.
4: The visitor spend itself, 3,000 guests that are coming ashore, they're visiting local attractions. There are step-on guides that are hired. There are local motor coaches that are hired. The attractions admissions, the ancillary shopping that they do while they're in the community is a big benefit directly.
2: The federal government has unveiled a new national artificial intelligence strategy. It suggests Canada has a major AI adoption gap. Prime Minister Mark Carney has announced he has plans to increase use of AI through free training for all Canadians, ensure all post-secondary students have access to trusted AI programs, and create up to 90,000 AI-related jobs. And the federal government has also announced a new industry-led alliance to help grow the skilled workforce for Canada's mining industry. The Mining and Minerals Workforce Alliance is the first of six workforce partnerships to be established. All of them will be devoted to addressing labor market challenges. For more details on these and other stories, log on to tbnewswatch.com.
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6: After dropping the first game of the final, a win on home ice tonight in Game 2 is crucial for Jordan Staal and the Carolina Hurricanes. Vegas is up 1-0, and after tonight, the series moves on to Sin City for Games 3 and 4. Tampa's John Cooper is the coach of the year, and at 13 years with the Lightning, he's currently the longest-serving coach in the NHL. BorderCats will try to snap a four-game losing streak tonight against the La Crosse Loggers as their homestand continues. They were hammered 11-0 yesterday by the Minnesota Mud Puppies on school day at the Port Arthur Stadium. The Blue Jays are also trying to get back in the win column. They're coming off a fourth straight loss and try to break that as they close out a series in Atlanta. Montreal Alouettes are opening the CFL season with an Eastern showdown in Hamilton. Hamilton came up short, losing the Grey Cup to Saskatchewan, and Hamilton lost in the Eastern final to the Alouettes. And Chicago Bears quarterback Caleb Williams will be on the cover of the new Madden NFL release. He calls the honor as a fulfilled childhood dream. That's sports. I'm Brian Wyatt.
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8: Severe thunderstorm watch in effect. Chance of showers, risk of a thunderstorm could get severe. 11 overnight. Tomorrow, a few clouds. 23. Sunshine at 25 for Saturday. Now, 13.
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0: 905 CKPR, Thunder Bay's radio station. That is Serena Ryder. Well, this is going to be fun. Starting on Monday, it's an opportunity for you to win a four-night vacation at Dog Lake Resort. That's for four people. Two-bedroom cabin right on the beach. 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Be caller number 9. Win a $25 gift card to Kelsey's Original Roadhouse, and you'll be entered into the grand prize. We'll find out the winner. Here's hoping that's you at the end of the month. You can also win and get in playing Big Brain on Brad. It all starts Monday. Imagine Dragons coming up.
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0: Well, the severe thunderstorm watch remains in effect. Chance of showers, maybe a thunderstorm, could be severe. 11 overnight. Tomorrow, a few clouds. 23 for your Friday. Sunshine at 25 on Saturday. 13 now.
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0: 91.5 CKPR, Thunder Bay's radio station. That's Jennifer Lopez along with Pitbull. I'm Bill Hogan. It's Friday Eve. The weekend is closer than it's ever been. It's supposed to be a nice one, too. Lots of sunshine right through the weekend. They're saying 24 on Sunday. Ideal conditions for the Kite Festival out at Chippewa. If you've got a kite, bring it. If you don't, you can borrow one. Lots of stuff going on. There'll be face painting along with artisans, inflatables, the rides will be on. There'll be food, plus a free shuttle service. And that's going to be from the Kinsman Northwood Center on James Street. Every half hour starting at 10, the Kite Festival is on 11 to 3 Sunday. And watch out for the CKPR Summer of Fun crew. They'll be at the Kite Festival at Chippewa with prizes to be won. Outcast coming up.
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1: 9015 CKPR, Thunder Bay's radio station. That's Tyler Shaw. So Brian Adams is at the auditorium in September. The first concert is sold out, so they thought, well, why not add another one? So the second concert is going to be on Wednesday the 2nd. A presale all day today. The presale word is hyped. Tickets for Brian Adams go on sale tomorrow morning, 10 o'clock. At the auditorium box office. You can go online. We've got details at ckpr.com. So there's a best day of the week if you want to break up with someone. What would that day be? Well, we'll find out tonight, plus what's trending. On air with Ryan Seacrest at 7. Chapel Roan kicks off a 30-minute music mix coming up.
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0: 91.5 CKPR, Thunder Bay's radio station. That's Luke Halla. Ryan Seacrest is here at 7. So our first grill and chill party is going to be taking place a week tonight. We'll be at Tegan Williamson's place. Brad's going to be there. And to prove that we're serious when it comes to partying, Montana's Barbecue and Bar is going to take care of the food prepared by their chefs. It's going to be absolutely outstanding. Tegan's won a $50 Montana's gift card, along with 12 Montana's signature Texas Bold barbecue sauces. Our grill and chill parties are always powered by Sergeant Propane. Enter our contest. We could show up at your place next. 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
4: Chance of showers, risk of a thunderstorm and 11 overnight. Tomorrow, a few clouds and 23. Sunny and 25 on Saturday.
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0: 91.5 CKPR, Thunder Bay's radio station. That is Magic Jordan. I'm Bill Hogan. Congratulations to Darren Wolfame, today's winner. Big brain on Brad. Darren's going to be catching some Border Cats baseball this weekend. He's got tickets for tomorrow night's game against La Crosse. And then Rochester's here on the weekend. The Sunday game is a matinee game, first pitch, 1:35 at the stadium. So Darren's got tickets for the ball games and also a gift card to Poutinerie. Win tomorrow. It's Big Brain on Brad on Thunder Bay's Morning Show. No doubt, coming up.
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0: 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That is the new hit for talk. I'm Bill Hogan. Treasure Exchange Days are back this weekend. If you're doing some spring cleaning and you look around and you go, well, never going to use this again, how about this? Place those items by the curb tomorrow, anytime after 5. And make sure you label them as being free, you know, just to avoid any sort of confusion in that regard. If by chance there's no takers Sunday evening, then, well, obviously, you can't just leave them at the curb. You'll just have to figure out what you're going to do with those items. So, Treasure Exchange Days this weekend. On Air with Ryan Seacrest is next. Lewis Capaldi coming up.
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17: Chance of showers, risk of a thunderstorm, and 11 overnight. Tomorrow, a few clouds and 23. Sunny and 25 on Saturday.
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6: Mm-hmm. 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

0: it is good to test yourself occasionally, know what you're capable of doing as an individual. 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
1: 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Like, what?
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